place. A place to find myself again, you know. Oh yeah, I know a goodbye when I

0: Look, everyone, he's coming through the doors.
1: Brilliant! He didn't even open them!
0: He's here!
2: Quick, Rick, do the speech.
3: Hey, kids, stop smogging and pay attention.

there ain't no more mourning you at all. I wouldn't walk you out in the morning.